can a mountain exist before it is washed to the sea? Yes, and how many years can some people exist before they're allowed to be free? Yes, and how many times can a man turn his head and pretend that he just doesn't

rich girl, she buys her dreams. It's a rich world behind the scenes. Green eyes, they tell it all. The more she takes.

0: exit halfway around the west side.
1: I'm sorry,
0: just doing the chase out.
2: By insisting that the Palestine Liberation Organization be a peaceful transition.